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Now would you ever realize the consequences of your life?

0: Słuchacie stacji RMF w pracy.
1: They say the holy water's watered down, and this town's lost its faith.

Cause music is my best friend. 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